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1: My girl just caught me.
2: You made her catch you?
1: I don't know how I let this happen.
2: With who?
1: The girl next door, you know?
2: Man.
1: I don't know what to do.
2: Said it wasn't you.
1: All right.

Would you cry if you saw me crying? And would you save my soul tonight? Would you tremble

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0: Captain Kim speaking. Welcome aboard Benga Airways. After takeoff, we'll pump up the sound system, cause we're going to eat pizza.
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Are you with me? Are you with me?

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1: 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Die meiste Musik mit allen aktuellen Hits.

Don't be a drag, just be a queen. Whether you're broke or evergreen, you're black, white, beige, Chola descent. You're Lebanese, you're Orient. Whether life's disabilities left you outcast, bullied or teased, rejoice and love yourself today, cause baby, you were born this way.

0: feels like home. It's good to know that you're not alone.
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2: Hitradio Mecklenburg-Vorpommern.